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That was India talking about Ese Hombre. Before that, Mon Laferte, Yo de Qui. And Romeo Santos told us about La Diabla. We started that set off with Hey DJ from CNCO. Let's continue with our music here on Sabor with a little Pedro Luis Ferrer.

That was Juan Luis Guerra, 440 with La Llave de Mi Corazón in Portuguese. Bésame, Mamá, from Poncho Sánchez y Mongo Santa María. Y Fiesta para los Rumberos from Albita. And we started that set off with La Tarde Se Ha Puesto Triste from Pedro Luis Ferrer. Right here on 91.3 KBCS. We're going to continue with our music, a little Correo Aéreo, a local group, Ana Tujou, and let's go with Hasta Siempre, Agustín Lira, Patricia Wells, and Ravi Kinipstra.

You're listening to 91.3 KBC El Sabor. Finishing that set off with a local group, Correo Aéreo, Los Hermanos. Before that, Creo en Ti from Ana Tujo featuring Juanito Ayala. And we started that set off with Hasta Siempre from Canciones de Amor y Lucha. I think we have time for one more song, maybe a little longer song. This is from Ritmo y Candela. San Francisco tiene su propio son. Right here on 91.3 KBC El Sabor.

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3: 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This is Sabor. I'm your host, Jim Cantu. Thank you for joining us. We're going to start off with a little Tito Puente, a song he wrote that became popular with a number of other recording artists. We're going to start off with his version, Tito Puente y Oye, ¿cómo va? Right here on 91.3 KBCS Sabor.

That was a 2014 version of Oye Como Va with Carlos Santana featuring Pitbull off of the Corazon album. And before that, of course, the composer of the song, Tito Puente. Remember, you can find out more about the songs that we're playing by going to kbcs.fm and check out our playlist. You can also see recordings for the program for the last couple of weeks and listen to those. 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Remember, that's kbcs.fm. You can also, actually, there's a very helpful green button up in the corner there. It says donate. 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Going to continue with a little journey down to the San Francisco Bay Area. Some Cuban groups, Los Cenzotles, which I believe are from L.A., but let's start off with a group from Mexico talking about that shark, El Rey Tiburón Maná, here on 91.3 KBCS Sabor.

91.3 KBCS Sabor. Finishing that set off with a group from the San Francisco Bay Area, Rico Pavón, Imagínate, from the Salsa de la Bahía, Volume 2, Hoy de Ayer. They put together a really nice collection, four-volume set with a number of different groups from the San Francisco Bay Area, where they have a very, very rich tradition of Latin music of all types. Before that, we heard from Barrio Cubano, El Carretero, and Los Cenzotles, featuring David Hidalgo from Los Lobos, and Taj Mahal gave us Cascabel. That's off of their American Horizon album. We started that set off with Maná and El Rey Tibarón, right here on 91.3 KBCS. Remember, you can actually download the streaming app at kbcs.fm. 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You can also see the playlist for the show, and you also can listen to programs for the last couple of weeks. You may want to check out some of our local news shows. The local news team puts together some amazing stories about what's going on in our local area, so you may want to check that out as well. Let me get ready. Let's go to some other music. I'm going to have a little music from someone from Portugal. We're going to start off with some Afro-Peruvian music from, let's start with, Susana Vaca, Marielando, right here on 91.3 KBCS Sabor.

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Finishing that set off with the title track from her album Balance, Portuguese recording artist Sara Tavares. Before that, Siempre Me Quedará from Spanish recording artist Bebe. We came over to this hemisphere and heard from Eve Aillon, Azúcar de Caña. We started the set off with Susana Baca, another Afro-Peruvian recording artist who actually became the first Afro-Peruvian cabinet minister in the Peruvian government. I think we have time for just a couple more songs. Remember, if you got some suggestions, drop me a line, dj@kbcs.fm. Attention, Sabor. We're going to have a little Vicente Garcia featuring Los Gaiteros de San Jacinto, but let's start off with Jepe featuring Natalie Lafourcade here on 91.3 KBCS Sabor.

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91.3 KBCS, new music from Sarah Cahoon. That's called Pulling Up Roots, comes from the album I've Missed You All These Years, out on Sub Pop Records. Well, good evening. My name's Gordon Todd, here with Mostly Acoustic, a mix of roots, rock, and soul, mostly on the acoustic side. I've got some Big Bill Brunsey lined up, something from Margaret Glasby, Leonard Cohen. And right now we're going to start it off with another Seattle area singer-songwriter. This is Jim Page, 91.3 KBCS.

fine design. 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I walk proudly. I put my ballot in the box. I watched it disappear like a bag full of rocks. 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I didn't see any light.

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And there's a clown face acting like a laughing stock. 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

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There were students in Germany. In 1942, they had to do something. 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There was nobody talking. 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They printed up leaflets. 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They stuck them into phone books. 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

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There's two paths. Oh, really? Yeah. And it's the second one.

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I know what you did. Look for the one with the little flags up there. They got a little cloth flag. Okay, I'll find it now.

91.3 KBCS, Margaret Glaspy, singer-songwriter working out of New York City. And that is her latest album called I Am Both. That was Michigan. From 1952, we heard Big Bill Brunzi, Hey Hey, Jonathan Richman in there from Modern Lovers 88, and Jim Page started us off with American Rose. I'm Gordon Todd. This is Mostly Acoustic, a mix of roots, rock, and soul, mostly on the acoustic side. So glad you're along this evening. Stay tuned. I've got a London-based singer-songwriter as well as one from Wisconsin coming up. Right now it's Leon Bridges and Krungbin, 91.3 KBCS.

91.3 KBCS singer-songwriter out of Wisconsin, Courtney Hartman, from her album With You, that's called Growing. And the London-based singer-songwriter I mentioned, Leanne LaHavis, from Blood Solo, that was Green and Gold. Leonard Cohen in there, hey, that's no way to say goodbye. And Leon Bridges started us off along with Krungbin with Seaside. This is Mostly Acoustic, roots rock and soul, mostly on the acoustic side. I'm your host, Gordon Todd. 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

91.3 KBCS, that's Chloe Foy. She's a singer-songwriter out of Gloucestershire, west of London. That comes from her second album called Complete Fool. Louis Jordan before that, as well as Little Feet, sung by Lowell George, Roll 'Em Easy. And Los Lobos started us off from 2019, Gates of Gold. I'm Gordon Todd. This is Mostly Acoustic, a mix of roots, rock, and soul, mostly on the acoustic side. Thanks so much for tuning in this evening. I've got some Sean Colvin coming up, as well as Syl Johnson, the Jaggers with their hit The Rapper, and right now it's Sonny War, 91.3 KBCS.

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91.3 KBCS Amethyst Kia, the Tennessee singer-songwriter from her album Wary and Strange. That was called Wild Turkey. Good evening, I'm Gordon Todd. This is Mostly Acoustic, a mix of roots, rock, and soul, mostly on the acoustic side. So glad you're tuning in tonight. I've got some Joy Alotakun coming up. I've got Allison Russell, Blind Blake. And right now it's a super trio, Aoife O'Donovan, Sarah Giros, and Sarah Watkins. I'm with her. 91.3 KBCS.

91.3 KBCS, that's Allison Russell and Nora Jones from Allison's new album, In the Hour of Chaos. That's called Really Real. Blind Blake from 1929 with Police Dog Blues. Wilco from The Whole Love. That was the title track to The Whole Love. And I'm With Her started us off. I'm Gordon Todd. This is Mostly Acoustic, Roots Rock and Soul, mostly on the acoustic side. 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

91.3 KBCS, that's Los Angeles singer-songwriter Jensen McCrae, an alum of the School of Music at USC, great singer-songwriter from the album I Don't Know How, But They Found Me. Joy Oladokun before that, Crowded House with Weather With You, and Snowcap started us off. That's Katie Crutchfield from Waxahachie and her sister Allison Crutchfield. This is Mostly Acoustic, Roots Rock and Soul, mostly on the acoustic side. Thanks so much for tuning in this evening. Here's the Kinks, 91.3 KBCS.

91.3 KBCS, new music from Jessica Hoop. The Long Wave Home is her latest LP. That's called Caravan. Cassandra Wilson covering The Beatles, Blackbird, and The Beatles from the White Album, I Will. And The Kinks started us off with what's often considered one of the most beautiful songs in all of rock, Waterloo Sunset. I'm Gordon Todd. Thanks so much for tuning in this evening. It's Roots Rock and Soul right now on KBCS, coming to you every Saturday evening from 7 to 9 p.m. Pacific Time, or you can stream this at any time at kbcs.fm. I've got some Emily King coming up, Elliott Smith, and right now covering Elliott Smith, Shannon Lay, 91.3 KBCS.

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2: 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I'm DJ Chairman Mo, and I'll be hanging out on this frequency for the next 2 hours as we take a little trip down the river of time, stopping off at the 1980s for some of the best music from that decade. We'll be hearing from artists like Crowded House, The Psychedelic Furs, Blondie, Spear of Destiny, and lots more. So keep your radio or various streaming device right here. We're going to start tonight with some modern English, The Human League, and this is Big Audio Dynamite with their debut single, a song called The Bottom Line, on 91.3 KBCS.

91.3 KBCS, and that was Modern English with Just a Thought from their debut album. We also heard from the Human League with Empire State Human, and we started off tonight's show with Big Audio Dynamite and The Bottom Line. I'm DJ Chairman Mo, and you're listening to 91.3 KBCS. 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Crowded House is coming up, and this is a single from a concept group called The Flirts, formed by record producer Bobby Orlando, an innovator in the high-energy music genre. 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
1: 91.3 KBCS, and that was UK band Age of Chance with the song Learn to Pray. We also heard from the Cocteau Twins with Ooming Mock. I'm DJ Chairman Moe, and you've got a tune to 91.3 KBCS. 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

91.3 KBCS, and that was The Sound with Silent Air. We also heard from That Petrol Emotion with Every Little Bit, and we started that set with The Psychedelic Furs. I'm DJ Chairman Mo, and you've got attuned to 91.3 KBCS. We spend our Saturday nights here playing selections from the 80s. It's the songs you remember and the ones you forgot you knew. I want to say thank you for hanging out with me tonight. Billy Idol is on deck, and this is a band called Time Zone, featuring Afrika Bambaataa and John Lydon from the Sex Pistols. This was intended to be the beginning of a longer collaboration between the two artists, but it turned into a one-off single. The song is called World Destruction on 91.3 KBCS.

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4: KBCS, and that was the Dance Society with Heaven Is Waiting. We also heard from Brian Eno and David Byrne with Help Me Somebody. I'm DJ Chairman Mo. You've got it tuned to 91.3 KBCS. Now's the time on our show when we get into a thing I call Canadian content, where I play a set of songs from Canadian artists that were on the Canadian airwaves during the 80s. This is the stuff that I was listening to when I was a little younger. Okay, a lot younger, but who's counting? We're going to hear from Nash the Slash, The Spoons, and this set starts with a band who was in the first show I went to by myself as a kid. No parental units, no chaperones, just me and my buddies went down to the local hockey arena, sat right up front for the whole show, and this is probably where my tinnitus got started. It's a bit of a departure from the general tone of the show, but let's have some fun. This is a band called Tease. The song is called Roses and Chrome on 91.3 KBCS.

Dear Jody, don't they make a darling couple? Nancy is downright sexy. One day you and I will occupy the White House and the peasants will drool with envy. Until then, please do your best to remain a virgin. You are a virgin, aren't you? Love, John. I like Travis. I'm a loner. I'm unhappy. I have no girlfriend. I look around me, I see how horrible things are. Jody, love, just wait. I'll rescue you very soon. Please cooperate. JWH. I don't know what's going to happen this year. It's just going to be insanity if I even make it through the first few days. Jody is the only thing that matters now. Anything that I might do is solely for her sake, and I mean that sincerely. I want to make some kind of a statement or something.

91.3 KBCS, and that was Nash the Slash with Psychotic Reaction, closing out this week's Canadian content. We also heard from The Spoons with Talkback, and Tease started that set with Roses and Chrome. I'm DJ Chairman Moe, you've got a tune to 91.3 KBCS. We spend our Saturday nights here playing selections from the 80s. It's the songs you remember and the ones you forgot you knew. REM are coming up, and this is Blondie. This track was written by Jimmy Destri, the band's keyboard player. The song is called Accidents Never Happen on 91.3 KBCS.

91.3 KBCS, and that was Clymie Fisher with Love Changes Everything. We also heard from Bauhaus with All We Ever Wanted Was Everything. Never let it be said that I don't give my listeners everything. I'm DJ Chairman Mo. 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The Durity Column and Australian band The Apartments are coming up, and this is a band called Lilliput. They were originally called Kleenex, but the threats of a lawsuit from the Kimberly-Clark Company forced the band to change their name. This is Barry Barry on 91.3 KBCS.

ride. Put that tape on, I like. You know that tape, I like. 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We gon' smoke and ride. 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
3: 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We acknowledge that we are gathering on the land of the Coast Salish peoples who have been stewards of this land and its waterways since time immemorial, and who continue to shape the Puget Sound region today.
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1: 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Sitting on top of the world from Dabrat. Holy Down from Camp Mula all the way from Nairobi, Kenya. Heima from Cambron featuring Joy Santana. Dandora Love from Mukoflani Mau Mau. And I play Worst Come the Worst from Dilere People. Coming up on my playlist, I'm going to be playing Fanya Mambo from Kalamashaka all the way from Nairobi, Kenya. This is America Childish Gambino. Anthem from Beach of Fame all the way from Mombasa, Kenya. What's the difference from Dr. Dre featuring Eminem and Exhibit? But first, here's Wanene TV from Chidi Benz all the way from Tanzania. Stay tuned.

I got the strap. Hey. 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Yeah, yeah, I'ma go into this. Yeah, yeah, this is Gorilla. Yeah, yeah, I'ma go get the bag. Yeah, yeah, or I'ma get the pad. Yeah, yeah, I'm so cold.

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1: Hey, y'all, you can rap about pistols and work, when really you broke and your pistol don't work. 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

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You can follow me on Twitter, Instagram, and Facebook, that's NJ Pro. I just played Fanya Mambo from Kalamashaka all the way from Kenya, Nairobi. Coming up, I'm going to be playing Wash Wash from Yashinski all the way from Nairobi, Kenya. Reginera from DJ Premier featuring Nas and Apathy. Dostoyevsky from Black Thought featuring Rhapsody. Life is Unpredictable from Cheese and Brain featuring Zynga and Gaza all the way from Mombasa, Nairobi, Kenya. All the Stars from Kendrick Lamar and SZA. But first, here's Fanya Wewe from Kikosi Kazi all the way from Tanzania. Catch me next week, same time, Kwaheri.

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6: 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Bellevue, Seattle, Tacoma. I'm your host, DJ Ms. Music Girl, the sweetest girl that you heard, and you are listening to Zulu Radio, where I spin that old school, new school, true school, classic, and underground hip-hop, soul, funk, and R&B, as well as a little bit of this and a little bit of that. So you're definitely going to want to keep it right here for all of that. All right, I am going to start it off with a tribute in memory of DJ Polo, as well as in memory of Chino XL. And I'm going to start the show off with Kooji Rap and DJ Polo with their song called Streets of New York, right here on Zulu Radio. Let's go.

All right, that was my first tribute. That was to DJ Polo. What you just heard was a two-song set featuring Coogee Rap and DJ Polo. This song was Bad to the Bone, and then the first song was Streets of New York. Both of those albums can be found on their second album, Wanted, Dead or Alive. That album was released on August 14th, 1990. Again, rest in peace to DJ Polo. He made his transition on July 27th, 2024. Now is my second tribute set. This is to Chino XL. Rest in peace to him. I am going to start it off with a four-song set. First song being Chino XL featuring Rama Duke with Under the Bridge. Right here on Zulu Radio. Let's go.

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1: All right, that was Forever MC. It's Different, featuring Tech N9ne, Royce the 5'9", Token, Chino XL, Planet Asia, Passionate MC, and Bronze Nazareth, with their collaboration called Assassin's Creed. All right, before that was Chino XL featuring Snoop Dogg and Dr. Dre with Don't Run From Me. That was a single that came from the album Back to the Boom Bap. And then before that was Cookbook featuring Chino XL with Musica Grande. That came from the album The Smell of Success. That album was released on July 31st, 2012. And then starting the set was Chino XL featuring Rama Duke with Under the Bridge. Rest in peace to Chino XL. All right, I am going to get into this next song set featuring the Beastie Boys with Hey Ladies right here on Zulu Radio.

paying to our solo. Get in the flow, and you can pitch it like a photo. Music makes mellow, maintains to make melodies for MCs, motivates to break some everlasting. I can go on for days and days with rhyme displays that engrave deep as x-rays. I can take a phrase that's rarely heard. Flip it, now it's a daily word. I can get ill of

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I listen. In this journey, you're the journal, I'm the journalist. Am I eternal or an eternalist? I'm about to flow long as I could possibly go. Keep you moving cause the crowd said so dance. Cuss, rip your pants, every beer on the blaze. Bleeding to death, call an ambulance. Pull out my weapon and start to squeeze. A magnum as a microphone, murdering MC.

0: it forever. You disagree, you say never, then follow me. From century to century, you remember me in history, not a mystery or a memory. Called by nature, mind raised in Asia. Since you was tricked, I have to raise ya from the cradle to the grave. But remember, you're not a slave, cause we was put here to be much more than that. But we couldn't see because our mind was trapped. But I'm here to break away the chains, take away the pains, remake the brains, rebuild my name. I guess nobody told you a little knowledge is dangerous. It can't be mixed, diluted, it can't be changed. The switch, here's a lesson if you're guessing and following. Hurry, hurry, step right up, keep following the leader.
1: Follow the leader, Rakim Asim.

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I'm Rakim, the fiend of a microphone.

Texas is told, then the rhymes are stolen. 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A brother said, dig him. I never dug him. He couldn't follow the leader long enough, so I drug him. It's a danger zone. He should arrange his own. Face it, just basic. Erase and change of tone. It's one R in the alphabet. It's a one letter word, and it's about to get more complex from one rhyme to the next. Every B be easy on the flex. I've been from state to state. Followers tailgate. Keep coming, but you came too late. But I wait. So back up, regroup, get a grip. Come equipped. You're the next contestant. Clap your hands. You want a trip. The price is right. Don't make a deal too soon. How many notes get your name this tune? Follow the leader is a title theme task. Now you know you don't have to act. Rap is rhythm and poetry. Cuss create sound effects. You might catch up if you follow the records he wrecks. Until then, keep eating and swallowing. You better take a deep breath and keep following.

of the PTA. File number 347820.

All right, that was Eric and Parrish making dollars, but you might know them as EPMD with their song called Crossover. That came from their second album called Business Never Personal. That album was released on July 28, 1992. That album also released another single called Headbanger. Before that was Leaders of the New School with Case of the PTA, coming from their debut album, A Future Without a Past. That album was released on July 30th, 1991. That album also released two singles, Sob Story and the International Zone Coaster. But you might know them group also by the name Lons, L-O-N-S. Before that was Eric B. and Rakim with Follow the Leader, coming from their album with the same name. That was released on July 26th, 1988. It also gave you the single Microphone Fiend. And starting the set was the Beastie Boys with Hey Ladies. That came from their second album, Paul's Boutique, and that was released on July 25th, 1989. And speaking of the Beastie Boys, I want to take a moment to remember one of their group members, MCA. He made his transition, and he just had a heavenly birthday on August 5th. So just wanted to take a moment to remember him. All right. And speaking of remembrances, want to take a moment to remember a few folks for you. On July 26, 2021, the actor Rick Aiello, you may know him from Spike Lee's movies, Do the Right Thing and Jungle Fever. Also on July 26, 2023, Sinead O'Connor made her transition. On July 27, 2022, is the actress Mary Alice. You may know her from the TV show A Different World.

personality figure by the name of Pee Wee Herman. And just recently, just the other day, on August 9th, TV actor Ben Jones, you would know him from the TV show The Dukes of Hazzard, where he had the role of Cooter Davenport. He was the mechanic, the tow truck driver on the TV show. He was on that show for all seven seasons, from 1979 to 1985. That's how long ago that TV show, The Dukes of Hazzard, was on. When he got done doing that, he ended up becoming an elected official with the U.S. House of Representatives, representing the state of Georgia from 1989 to 1993. I did not even know that until just recently. And then he also had these themed stores and museums in both the states of Virginia and Tennessee. Rest in peace to him. And just want to give you a moment of MTV history. It was on this day of August 1st, 1981, that MTV officially was launched on cable television. And just recently, December 31st of 2025, MTV made a lot of programming changes, especially eliminating a lot of things. MTV is still around. You can still see it, but the programming is very different, and they still have their website, mtv.com. And it was 7 years later, on August 6th, 1988, that the TV show Yo! MTV Raps was debuted on MTV. And it originally started with Fab Five Freddy, and then later it was hosted by the East Coast Dr. Dre, Ed Lover, and T-Money. All right, that's going to do it for me for the first hour. I am going to close it out with King Sun with It's a Heat Up, coming from his album XL. But before I do, just remember to tune in to 91.3 FM KBCS for all its fine quality programming. 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We got a couple upcoming community events. We got our Off the Wall battle, as well as our Producers Beat Maker battle. Keep it locked right here at 91.3 FM. Going to close it out with King Sun. And then keep it here for the next hour. I've got a lot more music for you. So keep it right here. You ready? Let's go. It's a heat up right here on Zulu Radio.

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Keep away from face when igniting. Do not incinerate and avoid prolonged exposure to sun.

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2: 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I'm your host, DJ Ms. Music Girl, the sweetest girl that you heard, and you are listening to the second hour of Zulu Radio, where I will continue to spin that old school, new school, true school, classic, and underground hip-hop, soul, funk, and R&B, as well as a little bit of this and a little bit of that. So you're definitely going to want to continue to keep it right here for all of that. First and foremost, I want to give a birthday shout-out to two members of the group Earth, Wind, and Fire, one of them being Verdeen White. His birthday was on July 25th. And Johnny Graham's birthday on August 3rd. Both of them are the members of the group Earth, Wind, and Fire. And speaking of them, they are on tour. They just were here in Seattle not too long ago, along with Lionel Richie. And I worked the event, so I got to take a peek of the show here and there. But of course, I'm the one that likes to hit up the merch table to see what they have. And one of the things that really captured my eye was that Lionel Richie wrote a book, and it is a first print edition. It sells for $36, hardcover, and inside it had his autograph in a Sharpie marker. Yep, I definitely scored that. So I'm just going to say, he got a book out. It's on the New York Times bestseller list. So congratulations to Lionel Richie for that, as well as accomplishing this book project of yours. All right, let's start this set off. I've got Zap featuring Roger with their song called More Bounce to the Ounce right here on Zulu Radio. Let's go.

All right, that was Heavy D and the Boys with their song called More Bounce. That came from their second album, Big Time, which was released on June 12th, 1989. That song contained the sample from the song More Bounce to the Ounce, which was the song that started off the show by Zapp featuring Roger Troutman. That came from the album Zapp, and that was released back in 1980. And I just want to take a moment to say rest in peace to Roger Troutman, as well as to Heavy D and Trouble T. Roy. All right, let's get into this next set now. Going to start it off with Rampage with the song called Beware of the Ramp Sack, right here on Zulu Radio. Let's go.

got to believe it's Busta Rhymes, the way we about to rip the try. I say, yo, yo, hey, hey, hey, I split your face and give you stitches, bitches and bitches, slap so fat. Wait 1 sec, as I get down, I'm rolling with the heavyweight connect, who the stomping ground now. Don't you get suspicious, grant your wishes every time, bring it vicious when I bust the rhyme. I know one thing, though.

All right, that was a five-song set treat for you. That was Busta Rhymes with Put Your Hands Where My Eyes Could See. And that came from his second album, When Disaster Strikes. That was released on September 16th, 1997. Before that was LL Cool J featuring Prodigy, Keith Murray, Foxy Brown, and Fat Joe with I Shot Ya. That came from LL's sixth album called Mr. Smith, which was released on November 21st, 1995. Before that was LL Cool J featuring Redman, Method Man, Cannabis, and DMX with 4, 3, 2, 1, coming from LL's seventh album called Phenomenon, which was released on October 14th, 1997. Rest in peace to DMX. Before that was Craig Mack and Notorious B.I.G., Rampage, LL Cool J and Busta Rhymes with Flava in Your Ear. That came from the album, well, Craig Mack's album, Funk the World. And just want to say rest in peace to Craig Mack and to Notorious B.I.G. And starting the set was Rampage, also known as Rampage, the Last Boy Scout, with his song called Beware of the Ramp Sack. That was released as a single back in 1994. I remember this very well because of the album cover and what he wore and just the whole color scheme palette of the album cover. Never heard of him, but it captured my eye. And what he wore kind of resembled the, at the time, the backpackers outfit, where they wore backpacks and these type of jackets and these type of baggy pants and the boots, Tim boots, Timberlands, and kind of reminded me of the look of Dos Effects and the whole backpacker look. So I grabbed it and here it is. Released as a CD single is what I have, again, back in 1994. And just want to say happy birthday to Rampage. His birthday was on August 1st. All right, let's get into this next set. Now I got a two-song treat for you. I've got a comeback with a throwback. Gonna start it off with Coolio with Fantastic Voyage right here on Zulu Radio. Let's go.

All right, that was Lakeside with Fantastic Voyage, coming from the album with the same name, Fantastic Voyage. It was released on April 14th, 1980. That song right there in particular is the source of the sample for Coolio's song, also with the same name, Fantastic Voyage, which is featured on his debut album, It Takes a Thief. That song was released as a single on March 8th, 1994. Rest in peace to Coolio. And now I want to take a moment to give you some music history for you. It is on July 25th, 1986 that the Two Live Crew made their debut album release, Is What We Are. So when you read the name of the group and then you read the name of the album, it is The Two Live Crew Is What We Are. Rest in peace to Brother Marquise and to Kid Fresh Ice. Also on July 25th, 1995, Bone Thugs and Harmony released their second album, E-1999 Eternal. And also on July 25th, 2006, Pharoah released his debut album, In My Mind. On July 27th, 1993, Fat Joe released his debut album, Represent. And on July 27th, 1999, the Hot Boys released their second album, Guerrilla Warfare. On July 29th, 2019, the Underground Kings released their album, Riding Dirty. And then on July 29th, 1997, Bone Thugs and Harmony released their third album, The Art of War. On July 30th, A Tribe Called Quest released their fourth album, Beats, Rhymes, and Life. And just want to say rest in peace to Fife Dog. On August 1st, 2000, Big L released his second and final album, The Big Picture. Rest in peace to him. Also on August 1st, 1995, Raekwon released his album, Only Built for Cuban Links. And on August 1st, 1988, the JVC Force released their album, Doing Damage. On August 2nd, 1998, Rob Bass and DJ Easy Rock released their debut single, It Takes Two. I just want to say rest in peace to both of them, Rob Bass and DJ Easy Rock. On August 5th, 1997, Atmosphere released their debut album, Overcast. And on August 7th, 2001, Jadakiss released his debut album, Kiss the Game Goodbye. And then on August 8th, 2006, Mastakilla released his second album, Made in Brooklyn. All right, 206 Zulu is going to have a couple upcoming events for you. They're free in all ages here in the Seattle area. One of them is taking place.

the Seattle Waterfront Park, and then the next day at the Westlake Park. So you're going to want to come down and check that out. Again, free in all ages. And if you want more information, check us out at 206zulu.org. Going to close it out now with the Treacherous Three with Whip It. And just want to say happy birthday to Kumo D. Peace.

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What a wild, wild time we were living in. 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

0: 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I am Thomas Mfumo. I'm a musician from Zimbabwe, and my music is called Chimurenga Music. 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
1: 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This is Walk on the Floor. I'm your host, Stan Hall. We have some fine country music coming up for you here in the next few hours that we have picked to spin for y'all. Up first this morning, I think it was my grandfather's favorite song. So he had a country band back in Tucson. They're called Iron Horse, a name I'm sure many local country bands have taken. But he always loved this song. I'm not quite sure why, what particularly it was about it, but always brings a smile to my face and hope brings one to yours this morning. So this is Cover of the Rolling Stone by Dr. Hook and Medicine Show here on 91.3 KBCS.
2: Don't touch me. Hey, Ray. Hey, Sugar. We're big rock singers. We got golden fingers, and we're loved everywhere we go.
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91.3 KBCS. This is Walk on the Floor. I'm your host, Stan Hall. That, of course, was the indelible Marty Robbins from his Gunfighter Ballads album. A fine album that I think every country music fan should probably own at some point. Perhaps a little hokum, but man, if those harmonies aren't so good, and it goes beyond Big Iron and El Paso. Coming up next, we're going to go to the 80s, a song I remember always being around and on, and just somehow that I know, 18 Wheels and a Dozen Roses by Kathy Mattea. A hit in his own right, and we're going to keep the country music going here on 91.3 KBCS.

91.3 KBCS. This is Walking the Floor. That, of course, was Jerry Reed with Amos Moses. Jerry Reed could do just about anything, man. He played a fine guitar, but was also a Hollywood actor. And one of my favorite stories is the Eastbound and Down anecdote where the stuntman, that Burt Reynolds' stuntman, had come to Burt with the idea for Eastbound and Down. And originally there was a low-budget pitch where Jerry Reed was going to be Bandit, but when Burt wanted to sign on to get this produced for his stuntman, you know, buddy, Jerry Reed got demoted to Snowman, but the studio was on the fence about it and if they were going to do it, and Jerry had written the title track to Eastbound Down. Of course, the rest is history. But I think, man, he's a great songwriter and a great actor and everything else like that, so... The next block here, we're going to get more to the folk side of country here. Bring up some John Prine, a man that doesn't really fit into a neat genre, but I think Your Flag Decal Won't Get You Into Heaven Anymore is still as pertinent today as it was when it was written back all those decades ago. Here's John Prine, KBCS 91.3. Wow.

91.3 KBCS. This is Walking the Floor. I'm your host, Stan Hall. That was Sturgill Simpson with perhaps the greatest country song ever written about a dog. Next, we're going to the 50s, late 50s specifically, with Bobby Helms and Fraulein. The story I heard with the song is that Bobby had served in World War II and fell in love with a German's daughter, as the song goes, where he loved her and left her across the Rhine, had to go home, obviously, when the war was over. And still thought about her a lot and wrote a song, and this got him to a single and everything else. Plenty of people have done the song in covers. One of my favorite covers, you won't hear it today, but that's Tyler Childers and Colter Wall do a fine kind of duet sound, which is fun to hear the two of their voices kind of like meld, because they don't really lend themselves to harmonies, but maybe another show will go into that. But today we're doing the source material, so this is Fraulein, Bobby Helms, 91.3 KBCS.

91.3 KBCS. This is Walk on the Floor. I'm your host, Stan Hall. We still have about two more hours of country music here left in the program. That was Home for October by Seneca, a band out of Morgantown, West Virginia. Definitely on like the pushing edge of modern country. But man, do I really love their sound. It's kind of that drive-by truckers, that modern stuff, still pushing it, but it's the songwriting is just so great, and I appreciate all of you along for the ride of putting in all stripes of country music. We definitely have such a deep well to pull from here, and thanks for letting me spin some tunes. Up next on the subject of modern country, we're going to go to Bella White, and I originally was introduced to her when I saw her open for Molly Tuttle, Tractor Tavern, I want to say it was about 4 years ago. It was just by herself, but she has a band now, and I've seen her at Wintergrass, and man, great songwriting, like lyrics that just take a knife right to your heart, but then also just some great pickers that she gets on her albums as well, and just such a great tone and everything else. So we'll go to Bella White here, and then stick around for two more hours. Thank you for joining this morning. Pour yourself another cup of coffee, and we'll keep spinning the tunes here on 91.3 KBCS.

91.3 KBCS. This is Walk on the Floor. I'm your host, Stan Hall, here spinning all of my favorite country tunes, ranging from 1940 to the late 2020s here. Thank you for joining me so far this morning. If you're just waking up, good morning. Hope you have a fine one there.

We're going to go to Towns Van Zandt, one of my absolute favorite artists, with a cover from Rolling Stones, which I think is a fine juxtaposition to the first song we started the show out with cover of a Rolling Stone. This is a cover of a Rolling Stone song. So here's Towns Van Zandt with Dead Flowers here on 91.3 KBCS.

91.3 KBCS. I'm Stan Hall. This is Walking the Floor. That was Diamond Rio with Meat in the Middle, a fine 90s country tune, played by request from Dave and Lisa, who just celebrated their first wedding anniversary. And on behalf of me and everyone listening, we hope you have many more anniversaries to come, and may your marriage be filled with plenty of 90s country. Going to go ahead and jump into the 2010s with this fine song by John Bauman called Midland here on 91.3 KBCS.

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This is Walking the Floor. I'm your host, Stan Hall, playing country music here with you, waking up on Sunday morning. That was Holden Town by Turnpike Troubadours off the Diamonds and Gasoline album, A Player All the Way Through. Just a great band that they've recently got back together and they're touring. Fine band to check out if you're looking for a good live music show. And speaking of that, we have Tyler Childers, who will be coming up to Climate Pledge here in October. Still on the fence if I'm going to go. The tickets are quite expensive, and I feel I missed the boat to see him, even as much as I love Tyler. It's just a big show. So if you know of anyone with a good Tyler Childers ticket hookup, let me know. This is Cutting Teeth. This is off his most recent album, produced by Rick Rubin, called Snipe Hunter. I guess received mixed reviews. I really loved it. I thought it was great. It's pushing the bounds. But we'll let it kind of stick for itself. This is Cutting Teeth, Tyler Childers, here in 91.3. KBCS.

91.3 KBCS. This is Walking the Floor. I'm your host, Stan Hall. That, of course, was Patsy Cline, the one and the only. Man, there's just something about the way that that piano works with her voice, man, that just still, all these years later, all these decades later, still just just hurts in a real good way, as only country music can. Up next, we're going to go to call it more the bluegrass folk string band side of country music with Black-Haired Quebecois by Old Crow Medicine Show, a band most people probably know from Wagon Wheel, co-written by Bob Dylan, but I highly recommend checking out the rest of their catalog. Though that is a good, albeit overplayed song, they have some fine songs, and this one's off one of their earlier albums, and it's called Black-Haired Quebecois by Old Crow Medicine Show here on 91.3 KBCS.

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91.3 KBCS. This is Walking the Floor. I'm your host, Stan Hall. That was Chloe Kimes with Afraid to Die. Before that, we heard a great cover of Amarillo Highway by Emily Nenny. And going to keep the kind of more modern alternative country music vein going. Up next with MJ Lenderman out of North Carolina. MJ played him before, and this will not be the last time you hear him either. This is a song he wrote about his uncle, which I thought was real funny, and that they had done a show in Asheville and had brought his uncle on stage to rip some guitar solos over this song. So I hope you enjoy it as much as I do. Thanks for joining me this morning. Thanks for listening to some tunes and keeping the genre going. Love you all dearly. Here on 91.3 KBCI.

91.3 KBCS. This is Walk on the Floor. I'm your host, Stan Hall. Still have one more hour of country music here with you. Up next, we're going to have one of my dear friends from the Little Red Hen scene, Never Younger. AJ's a fine player, a fine musician, a fine songwriter, a fine dude overall. Had the pleasure of sharing a stage with him a few times. This is from the Hen Family Band, which I talked about, I think, last week or the week before. Group of musicians out of the open mic there had kind of come together to cut an album, and it sounds like the Hen Family Band's going to be cutting another album here in October. So very excited to support local country music, and if you get the chance on a Sunday to swing by the Hen, say hi to Annan and everyone else for me. This is Tea in China from Never Younger and the Hen Family Band. Seattle born and bred and very proud of it here on 91.3 KCI.

The lights go out each evening at 11, and up and down our block there's not a sound. I close my eyes and search for peaceful slumber, and just then the local memory comes around.

91.3 KBCS. This is Walking the Floor. I'm your host, Stan Hall. That, of course, was Willie Nelson, and before that was Waylon. Always feels right to put the two of them together in a set. Up next, we're going to have a hometown hero of mine, Linda Ronstadt. I grew up in Tucson, and she holds quite the clout down there. Many things named after her. What a catalog that really spans rock, folk, country, and even Tejano music as well. This one in particular is a song called Colorado by Linda Ronstadt here in 91.3 KBCS.

91.3 KBCS. This is Walking the Floor. I'm your host, Stan Hall, in my crusade to keep plugging our great music scene that we have here in Seattle. I'd like to turn our attention now to a local artist named Casey Freedom. You can catch him in the Hen. You can catch him around gigging. You can always catch him driving around. He plays a fine Collings guitar, and man, he can really shred. This song's called Tryin'. Casey Freedom's the man to check out, and make sure you see him if he's playing live around you. You won't regret it. Here at 91.3 KBCS.

91.3 KBCS. This is Walking the Floor. I'm your host, Stan Hall. That, of course, was Jody Messina with Heads Carolina, Tails California. I think a very quintessential song for the 90s country. It just has that, whatever that timbre is or how it was produced, like, man, just brings you back. And as I mentioned before, I grew up in the 90s country stuff, so I have a soft spot in my heart for it. And so we're going to keep that going a little bit here with Clint Black, a great artist in his own right, with a song called Nothing But the Taillights here on 91.3 KBCS.

91.3 KBCS. This is Walking the Floor. That was I Miss You More and More by our very own Country Dave Harmanson. If you've heard live country music in Seattle, it's almost a high probability that you've heard Country Dave either ripping a telly or playing pedal steel or singing. He's a legend in his own right and has a great album as well. Definitely something to check out. Up next, I'd be remiss if I didn't do my Hank block as part of this. So we'll go through the Hanks as we can and keep you going here for another about 15 minutes or so here on KBCS 91.3.

91.3 KBCS. I'm Stan Hall. This is Walking the Floor. I've really enjoyed our last few hours here of spinning some country music. That, of course, was Kacey Musgraves. If you haven't checked out her most recent album, I highly recommend it, even if you haven't really listened to Kacey before. This one particularly, some great production value like you just heard on it. Thank you all for joining today. Thank you for supporting public media. And thanks to all of you who wrote in to give me good vibes and let me know you like what I'm doing. I really appreciate being able to come into a show that's been going on so long and maybe change up the format a little bit and push the boundaries. But it sounds like everyone's having a great time so far. I sure am. So I appreciate you sticking around with me and listening to some great country music. We'll see y'all next week. Thank you again. This is Walking the Floor here at 91.3 KBCS.

Welcome to Sunday, folks. My name's Mary Ann Mormon, or you can call me Aunt Mama if you have a mind to. I get to be with you till noon today, this very special day, Labor Day in the United States. People fought, people marched. We didn't get the 8-hour day, we didn't get labor rights by sitting around whistling Dixie. No, we didn't. I'm going to play some labor music this morning. Going to play some new songs that I think you'll be really excited about. Some coming to town in the Seattle area. Whatever you're doing this morning, I hope we can do it. Bring you some of the best in roots and Americana music right out of the KBCS vaults. Willie Nelson's got a song coming up perfect about working. Right now, a man who has given so much music to labor and progressive causes in the United States, John O'Connor. Ballad of Labor Law. 91.3 KBCS.

he's had. Now we live way out in the woods so nobody can see. We get to jumping naked on my trampoline, doing backflips and feeling free. No pads and rusty springs.

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1: You're rolling along here with 91.3 KBCS. Remember that song? Johnny Paycheck did it in 1977. Take this job and shove it. Willie Nelson in there with you, and that's off of Willie's album, Willie and Family Live. We were listening to Lou Hazel do Carnival Cruise, Talkin' Blues. I just recently heard that. Got some requests to play it again. And there you go. Lou is out of Durham, North Carolina. He's a graphic artist as well as a musical one. Kate McLeod's new album, Homebrewed. Listening to the green rolling hills of West Virginia. I'm Aunt Mama. You're tuned to Sunday, folks. It's Labor Day Sunday. Gonna be playing songs to, well, to help us think about Labor Day. I know Bummer Sheep's going on. I bet wherever you are, there's music in the streets, too. Well, let's remember that people fought and died for this day to commemorate the working folk. We're going to do that, commemorate unions and commemorate working folk today. Right now, out of California, Macy Starr, Fade Into You. 91.3 KBCS.

0: 91.3 KBCS, right off of the phenomenal Ruthie Foster album. Ruthie Foster doing the song that Lucinda Williams wrote back in 2003, Fruits of My Labor. That seemed like a fitting song to me for Labor Day, and hope you are out there enjoying your Labor Day Sunday. Eric Ackerman cutting his chops with the likes of Eric Bibb. You folks in Kitsap County get to hear him real soon. And right out of the Seattle area, Sierra Cajun. Her new album, Something Good, is the name of the song. I've Missed You All These Years is the name of the album. I'm Aunt Mama, you're tuned to Sunday, folks. Mighty glad to be with you this Labor Day Sunday. Hope you're getting your work done and hope you're getting some rest. You can keep up with the songs we'll be playing today. Go on over to kbcs.fm. Hit the button that says Now Playing and you'll see the playlist. You'll be able to sing along with us and know what's coming up. 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Need to hear it later? 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You can also find a whole world of music and ideas. Tour around that dial and find something you like. I'm Aunt Mama. You are tuned to Sunday Folks. Seattle Labor Chorus is coming up. Kathy Fink, Marcy Marsh are on deck. Gonna start this set with a song, Comes Truer and Truer for My Life Every Day. I Am an Old Woman, named after my mother. Bonnie Raitt, John Prine at the mic, Angel from Montgomery, right for you on Labor Day Sunday. 91.3 KBCS.
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91.3 KBCS, Bread and Roses, Bread and Roses, gotta have bread. But we need roses, too. That's the Seattle Labor Chorus doing that. Off of the Songs of Our Native Daughters album, Music and Joy, featuring Rhiannon Giddens. And Kathy Fink, Marcy Marsa, and Chantal. From China to Appalachia is the name of the album, Mary, Don't You Weep. Marcy Marsa is the lead vocalist in that, and I think it's just a chilling version of that song. Hope you enjoyed it. This is Labor Day, and the first state in the United States to pass a law that said we were going to have a Labor Day holiday was Oregon. I thought we could just take a tip of the hat to Oregonians. True North Duo. Sound of Losing You is the name of the song. 91.3 KBCS.

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If you like that artist you were listening to, Spencer LaJoy is the name. You can catch them at the Royal Room in the Columbia City area of Seattle, September 13th. New music from Canadian artist Sarah Vanderzon. Oh, My Child. We're coming up on the 10 o'clock hour. You know we're going to have a sing-along. 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

Hello. You're tuned in to Sunday Folks. My name's Mary Ann Mormon, or you can call me Aunt Mama if you'd like to. It's time for our Sunday morning sing-along. Got some real good ones picked out. You're going to know some of these songs. Starting off with a duo from Wales. You can catch them at Aunt Mama Stage 3 in early October. This is The Black Feathers on the Road Again. 91.3 KBCS.

91.3 KBCS. Of course I played Dolly Parton today. Of course I played 9 to 5 today. I look back over some of my playlists. I've been playing 9 to 5 for you on KBCS on Labor Day weekend for about 15 years. She'd never been in a movie before. Jane Fonda had the idea that Dolly Parton would be perfect for the role. And Dolly said yes on one condition. She was going to write the title song and made it an anthem. Asking a suitable question for Labor Day, which side are you on? F. Pratt is doing the song. Evie Ladin Band, Slip Sliding Away, and I hope you slip slided right on over to singing some of those songs with us this morning. That's our Sunday morning sing-along. I'm Aunt Mama. I'll be with you till noon today. Thank you for tuning in this Sunday, folks. Thank you for caretaking public news, public radio, community radio. Keep it in the community, and thank you for doing that. I got some Sonny War and Father John Misty coming up. Gonna start the set with a man who's put so much effort, so much music out in the folk music world. John McCutcheon's at the mic, doing a song he wrote called Labor Day. 91.3 KBCS.

91.3 KBCS off of the Seattle Labor Corps album, Songs of the Working People, Hail a Union. Yeah, Hail a Union. That's how we got an 8-hour work day. That's how we got some safety measures. That's how we got a Labor Day. September 5th, 1882, 10,000 workers were marching in New York City to protest working conditions to get an 8-hour work day. Took a whole lot of marching and a lot of bloodshed to get the rights that we have today. Let's hold on to. Good thing to think about. Labor Day 2026. Hold on. Hold the line. Hail a Union. Never underestimate what the unions have done for the United States. I'm Aunt Mama. You are tuned to Sunday, folks. I'm so excited to let you know about Gran and Hunt in Seattle and Columbia City. You can see her on September 10th at the Royal Room. If you're in Kitsap County, come on over to Aunt Mama Stage 3. September 13th, 2 o'clock we're going to gather, 3 o'clock we're going to have a show. Gran and Hunt Duo is just such a great group out of Ireland with voices, with rhythms, with harmony. You really want to support this live music we have available in Washington State, and I'm sure in your state too. So wherever you're listening to music, go on out. It's a wonderful thing to do, and it builds community. Between the Pines is the name of the song. Gran and Hunt at the mic. 91.3 KBCS.

Greetings, greetings, greetings, greetings, greetings, greetings, greetings. Deep blue neon, Bud Light light. Bud it to my left, Bud it to my right. Ho honky tonk.

Thank you so much for rolling along with us here on 91.3 KBCS. For new music from Todd Snyder down there in East Nashville, Solid Country Gold is the name of that song. Did you recognize Woody Guthrie's very strong influence in some of the words to Deep Ortiz? Chris Matthews has done a great job, I think. Name of the song is Citizen. Chris Matthews on a cross-country tour. She can be seen in Kitsap County. Going to be a surprise guest. We weren't planning on that. She's coming out September 21st. That was the Be Good Danyas in there on the song that Prince wrote, 1984, When Doves Cry. Woody Guthrie got a job making music down on the Columbia River, and it was the greatest thing that man had ever done. Off of the Columbia River Collection, Mr. Woody Guthrie on 91.3 KBCS.

never lost a one. That was about the biggest thing that man had ever done. I climbed the Rocky Canyon where the Columbia River rolls. Seen the salmon leaping, the rapids and the falls. The big Grand Coulee Dam in the state of Washington.

the sun. 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I'd better quit my talking, cause I told you all I know. But please remember, partner, wherever you may go, I've been from here to yonder, I've been from sun to sun. 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His name is Adolf Hitler, we'll blow his soul to hell. We'll kick him in the panzers and put him on the run.

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But the words just wrong together.

You are tuned in to 91.3 KBCS, listening to Dave Alvin, Angel on Your Shoulder. It is a brand new song. I heard Ian Hughes play it this week. New work from Mary Gaucher in that set, Alcohol and Adderall. Maybe that makes you want to lay your burden down. Effie O'Donovan doing that song. I'm my mama. Hope you're having a good Labor Day. Hope we're all remembering what it took to get Labor Day as a national holiday in the United States. We're almost to the 11 o'clock hour, and I bet we can sing the next song together. America is the name of the group. Lonely People is the song. 91.3 KBCS.

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in hand. Lot of water under the bridge, a lot of other stuff too. Don't get up, gentlemen.

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Things have changed, haven't they? Things have changed. Betty LeVette doing the song. I'm Aunt Mama. You are listening to Sunday Folks, and I'm mighty glad to be with you this Labor Day morning. We've been playing some music that acknowledges it's Labor Day and some of the history of Labor Day and a lot of new music. Some of our favorite coming to town music. Going to play some of that for you in this next hour. Be with you till noon today. I got a little Hooray for the Riffraff. Groundbreaking music from Katie Dahl coming up. River Shook on deck, representing the underrepresented. A little riffraff. Well, hooray for the riffraff. The world is dangerous. 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

I'm so glad you're rolling along with us here on 91.3 KBCS, listening to Katie Dahl. Katie Dahl watched what happened in her home state of Minnesota and wrote that song, a song from Minnesota. River Shook, who you might have remembered as Sarah Shook, on a new sound with If We Got a Chance. We have a chance. We only have a chance if we all work together, though. Some of us think that Labor Day is about bummer shooting. Some of us think that it's about the fight for the 8-hour day. It's about the right to work and have a life. King County Labor Union going to come together down at Angel Lake Park tomorrow down the SeaTac area and have a Labor Day party. Thank you. Thank you for the unions. And thank you, everyone who built this country. Inspired by September 11th, inspired by the changes and how immigrants were being treated, Steve Earle wrote a song, City of Immigrants. 91.3 KBCS.

Thank you so much for coming along with us on 91.3 KBCS. Hazel Dickinson wrote Working Girl Blues, and that's Magpie in there singing it. Keb Moe was in that set One Day Away. Coming out of Ken Pomeroy's cover, Look at Miss Ohio. I'm Aunt Mama, looking at you right here on Sunday Folks. Mighty glad to be with you this Sunday morning. Evermore Nest is coming up. Pete Seeger, too. Gonna start this set with If It Don't Work Out, Anthony D'Amato on 91.3 KBCS.

four tenors. Who's gonna take whilst liberty and honor? 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

You're rolling along here with 91.3 KBCS, and on Labor Day, we want to sing about strikes. Pete Seeger doing Homestead Strike Song. Right out of New Orleans, Evermore Ness doing Mine to Love. And Joyla Dacoon, Sunday. You can see her at the Moore Theater in Seattle this October. I'm Aunt Mom. I'll be with you till noon today. And at noon, you want to keep listening to KBCS because Tom Voorhees has got a wonderful show on Bluegrass Ramble. If for any reason you can't stay tuned in, go on over to the archives. 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

You're rolling along here with 91.3 KBCS, listening to Mr. Billy Strings on a brand new song he's put out, I'm One of Those. You can see Billy Strings in October up in Everett, Washington, at Angel of the Wings Arena. Rhianna Giddens raised down there in Greensboro, North Carolina, turned that into a song, Carolina Rain. I'm Aunt Mama. It is time for me to skedaddle out of here and make room for Tom Voorhees and Bluegrass Ramble. Such a pleasure to play music for you. 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I'll see you next time, and in the meantime, take my love with you. 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

0: Thank you. 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I don't know if they've got a spotlight that would reach down there. I'm not going to ask mom and daddy to come up on stage because they're kind of shy. But even if they don't have a light, would you and daddy stand up? Would you stand down there or sitting down there? Just stand up. There they are. Turn around and see how pretty you are. You'll never meet any finer than that. All right. You can go back to being bashful now. Sit down. I love you.
1: We love you too, Dolly Parton. That was from a 1994 recording of the wonderful Dolly Parton, and we miss you so much, Dolly. If you haven't heard, she passed away on August 25th, a loss that it's just hard to fathom, hard to measure. On her path to becoming one of the most awarded and celebrated musicians of all times, she started a very humble beginning in very

0: rural Tennessee cabin, one-room cabin. Her father, who was a wonderful father, worked in a coal mine that was several hours away, so he didn't get home much. Her mother was home, made their clothes because they were very poor, made the toys for them, and she had a wonderful childhood, as she says. She was the third of 12 children. She lived a simple childhood, chasing the beauty of butterflies, listening to the Appalachian folklore and ancient ballads passed down by her relatives, huddling around the family radio to hear the Grand Ole Opry broadcast. Dolly and her siblings would joyfully make music together. And from an early age, her musical talent was evident and encouraged by her mother, crafting simple songs on a guitar that seemingly pulled from the spirit of the Smoky Mountains themselves. You know, one of her first songs that she wrote, she was, I think she said she was 5 years old. It was about a toy that her mother made for a little tassel doll. And she couldn't write, so her mother wrote down the lyrics to that song, and that got her on her way. At the age of 13, Johnny Cash introduced a 13-year-old Dolly Parton to the stage for her Grand Ole Opry debut, singing George Jones's You Gotta Be My Baby, and she received three encores. And, you know, that same year, 1959, she put out her first recording as a 45 RPM single. It had two sides on it. Didn't go very far in the charts, but that was her start. And she's been going ever since. Her career has spanned, well, she was in her seventh decade when she passed away at the age of 80. And she writes about her songs. She says, it's about my life and my roots and my growing up days. It's about the connection between the Scottish music, the Irish music, the English music, and the Welsh music that's been brought over to the Smoky Mountains that I grew up singing.
1: I was born in a little log cabin, yeah, on the banks of the Little Pigeon River. And, of course, at that time, we only had three other children. There's 12 children. There's eight younger than me.
2: Dolly, where I come from, would I have called you a hillbilly?
1: If you had of, it would have been something very natural, but I would have probably kicked your shins or something. No, actually.
2: But when I think of hillbillies and I'm thinking of your kind of people.
1: I think you probably are. The people that grew up where I was were the ones that you would consider the little Abner people, Daisy May and that sort of thing. They took that kind of thing from people like us, but we were very proud people, people with a lot of class. It was country class, but it was a great deal of class, and most of my people were not that educated, but they are very, very intelligent, good common sense, horse sense. I wanted more than to just be a farmer's daughter, even though I'm proud to be. I just wanted pretty things. I wanted money to buy the things that I had always been impressed with as a child. I wanted to be a star. Appreciate it. I'm very real where it counts, and that's inside, and as far as my outlook on life and the way I care about people and the way I care about myself.

0: Dolly Parton. You know, she's one of those real people, honest, simple, and true, and just always with a smile, always with something good to say, and a heart full of love. And you can hear that in her lyrics. It's just an amazing person and quite a loss. We're so sorry that she's gone, but she left such a great, great repertoire of music. You're listening to the Bluegrass Ramble here on KBCS. I'm Tom Voorhees. I'm your host today. And we're taking time to celebrate the life of Dolly Parton. You know, it's kind of funny because she started out as such a humble, humble person. And then, she's always been humble, but she's also been kind of flashy. You know, she's got lots of makeup. Always her nails are long and painted, and they're always wears high heels, big hair. It's a wig, but big, big wigs and dresses to the nines. It's really kind of fun to see the way she celebrates life, and she's who she is, and she's proud of it.
1: So where did that sense of fashion come from?
2: I just wanted to be noticed. I tell this story, and it's become like a joke, but it is the honest truth. I patterned my early look after the town tramp in our hometown. She just wore her hair all peroxided and piled on top of her head. She wore red lipstick, eyelashes, long red fingernails, high heel shoes, short skirts, and I thought she was the prettiest thing I'd ever seen. That would be so in a little country kid's eyes. So, and everybody would say, oh, she's just trash. And so I thought, well, that's what I'm going to be when I grow up, is trash. I thought that was just a term of how she looked, not what she was. And so I just loved that look of looking cheap and trashy, I guess. And I've that slogan where I say it costs a lot to look this cheap, there's a lot of truth in that, too.

Dolly made an autobiographical movie back in 2016. And it's set in 1955, back when she was, I believe, 9 years old. And it was coming up on Christmas, and her father, that's when he went several counties away to work in a coal mine so he could afford to buy his children Christmas presents and to buy his wife a wedding ring because he never got her one. And the kids decided that they were going to get the money together and get that wedding ring. And they all, in their own way, started doing things to make money. And Dolly would go to town on occasion, and she'd play music, and hopefully people would give money. And in this movie, there's a woman, they just call her the Painted Lady. And I think it's a metaphor for the Painted Lady that Dolly saw. But this one always came and gave her guidance and hope and inspiration. But there she was. And the Painted Lady was played by Dolly Parton, and she just was wonderful. That big hair, the big red nails, and the tight-fitting clothes, and the high heels, and the shiny red car. And it's just wonderful. And it just brings back Dolly to me, and I hope you will too. You know, she was, well, this song, I think, tells all about her. You got tuned to the Bluegrass Ramble here on KBCS 91.3. I'm Tom Voorhees, and we're celebrating the life and times of Dolly Parton.

0: Anybody else?
1: Do you ever wish you were born a guy?
2: Do I ever wish I was born a guy? Lord, no, I've always been a sissy. And if I'd have been born a man, I'd have been a drag queen.

0: so much. Thank you.
1: No, it's truly, it's an incredible gift. I mean, you know the difficulty of songwriting, and people sometimes take days, weeks, but mostly years, and it's truly your genius.
0: Oh, I'm not a genius. That just runs in my blood, just to and I have the gift of rhyme. And so I always make a joke. I say, I've got at least 3,000 songs and 3 good ones. And that's pretty much true.
1: Do you think you'll ever stop writing songs or retire?
0: No. I couldn't stop writing songs if I wanted to. That just comes to me as natural as when I'm putting my makeup on. I won't even be thinking I need to. And I'll always keep a notepad or something handy. I'll come up with a title or a line and stuff. So that's natural for me.
1: Do you have a favorite song that you've written?
0: Well, I have several favorites. I have some that I like to sing more. Like, I Will Always Love You. Any singer likes to have a song that you can really belt it out on and do the low parts and the dynamics of it. But my favorite song, and I've said this from day one, I doubt that I'll ever write one that means more to me personally than The Little Coat of Many Colors. Because that's about family, it's about mama, it's about bullying, it's about acceptance, and it's about, you know, diversity. It's about all the things that really matter, but I didn't know it at the time.
2: I'd like to do a song called The Coat of Many Colors.

Wow, that was Vince Gill joining Dolly Parton and her song I Will Always Love You that shot up to the number one spot in the charts in 1974. And she wrote that to Porter Wagoner, who kind of launched her professional career in a way that she never probably could have. He had a weekly television show, The Porter Wagoner Show, and back in 1967, he invited her to join him as a regular on the show. And they performed together, they recorded together, and in the early 70s, Dolly realized that she really wanted to be on her own, do a solo career, and it was time to leave, and she wrote this to Porter. But before she left, they had a wonderful career together. They did a couple of albums together of duets, and we're going to hear from one of those right now. The album is called Just the Two of Us. The song is one written by Dolly herself called I Can.

0: Broken Angels, a song that came out in late 2025. It's written, co-written, and co-sung by Jamie Daly of the Grascals. They did that project together, and it just shows the heart and the compassion that Dolly has for others. What a beautiful song that is. Yeah, she was such a caring and giving person. Just among things we can tell about her, back in the very early days of COVID, she donated $1 million for research for a vaccine. Back in 1988, Dolly founded the nonprofit Dollywood Foundation, originally to improve educational outcomes among children in her home county of Sevier County, Tennessee. And among the early efforts was a buddy program in which 7th and 8th graders paired together with a friend and pledged to support each other in remaining in school and graduating from high school. And students who graduated received $500. The dropout rate among participating classes fell from 35% to 6%. And then later on in 1995, she founded a literary program. It's called the Imagination Library. And it was done in honor of her father, who never learned to read or write. And what the foundation does, it mails one book per month to each enrolled child from the time of their birth until they enter kindergarten. Over 1,600 local communities provide the Imagination Library to almost 850,000 children each month across the U.S., Canada, the U.K., Australia, and Ireland. And to date, they've disseminated over 330 million books.
1: Mom didn't have anything except a bunch of kids. Mom and Daddy got married very, very young. And, of course, Mama, she was the kind of person that just could tell you anything, make it sound good, cook anything, and make it taste good. I remember this one time, it was Christmas time, and we always had our little church service at the little house of prayer. And, of course, I guess the church had thrown in a little money to where everybody could have a little grab bag, because we always had services and everybody around our parts were very poor. So everybody was going to get a little Christmas present, even the grown-ups, the women, and, you know, especially the kids. So I remember this one particular time that Mom had so many kids that they were giving all of the presents out to all Mom's kids. So Mama didn't get one, so I remember this one lady saying, "Well, Avilee, you won't mind, will you, because you had so many kids. They got so many of the presents." And, of course, Mama, everybody's a kid at Christmas. And I remember Mama said, "No, no, no, I understand. I understand that." So I saw Mama over sitting on the bench crying. She didn't make any noise, but I went over and I said, "Mama, you can have mine." She said, "No, no, honey, I don't want yours, but I love you because of your good heart." So because of Mama, I've always tried to have a good heart. And I just want to love everybody, not just at Christmas, but all the time. I want everybody to love me. I know that's not possible, but the ones that do love me kind of make up for the ones that don't. You know what I mean? But anyway, I always think about that because I thought, you know, Mama was just a little kid too. At Christmas, she never had a chance to grow up. She was just a kid when she started having us, 15 years old when she had my sister, Willadine. But anyhow, I'll always remember that, and I always remember Mom saying I had a good heart.

0: river, and one day it came about.
1: Well, I know the Jews are coming. I could feel it in my bones. These old bones have also told me that I won't be here for long. Did you know that you's adopted? Did you know you once was mine? But the county took you from me, said I wouldn't write mine. But I just knowed I had to see you before these bones was laid to rest. So I conjured up a message. It must have worked, I guess. This gift runs in the family. I know you also know. And I passed this gift on to you. These old bones, they're just for show. These old bones will tell you a story.

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You go tune into the Bluegrass Ramble here at KBCS 91.3. I'm Tom Voorhees, your host today. So glad you're here. We just heard a song called Wildflowers, and it was sung by Emmylou Harris, Linda Ronstadt, and Dolly Parton. And, of course, today we've been paying tribute to the late, great Dolly Parton. She passed away about 2 weeks ago at the age of 80. And she was just such a star. From very humble beginnings, she just rose, and it never went to her head. She was a star in country, in bluegrass, in folk. She put out a rock album in the later years. She even did a collaboration on heavy metal. She's just been around the world in music and has left such a great, great treasure trove of songs. She wrote over 3,000 songs, and she's sorely missed, I'll tell you that much. A beautiful, beautiful person. And along her years, she influenced so many others, not only just female artists, but male as well. But we're going to start off to hear one, because we just heard a song called Wildflowers. We're going to hear one called Are You Picking Flowers Now? And this is sung by Donna Ulysses, who is a bluegrass singer, songwriter, and she frequently spoke and wrote about Dolly Parton as one of her absolute greatest lifelong musical influences. And on the day she passed, Donna wrote on her Facebook page, all she wrote was, "Oh, I just heard our most precious Dolly has joined God."

0: And that was a brand new release from Donny Ulisse. We're going to now hear one from Molly Cyrus and Dolly together. Dolly, back in 1992, she began touring with Billy Ray Cyrus, and they became just close and lifelong friends, very close friends. And Billy's daughter Miley, Dolly became the godmother for Miley. But she wouldn't let Miley call her a godmother. No, she had her call her a fairy godmother. Here they are together singing, Miley and Dolly, doing one of Dolly's most iconic songs.
1: Got a nice hand for my goddaughter, Miss Miley.

0: That was Dolly Parton joined by the Nashville Symphony Orchestra and bluegrass artist Mark O'Connor, who is doing the violin solo there, doing A Bridge Across, recorded in 2008. He was deeply indebted to Dolly as well for much of his musical influence and inspiration. Another is Rhonda Vincent. Here she's talking about a time when she met Dolly.
1: Well, I'm from Greentop, Missouri, and that's like 550 miles from Nashville. I had a life-threatening illness and did not expect to be standing before you right now.
2: Yeah.
1: And when I got out of the hospital, Dolly Parton was standing in my living room, and she said, I had to come and make sure you were okay myself. She could have called or sent somebody to check. She was there standing, and I just started crying. I couldn't believe Dolly Parton, a lady that I had dreamed of meeting before. I actually, the way I met her, I had dreamed of meeting her, but 1992, she did a project called Slow Dancing with the Moon. And I came home, this is back when we had a Kodaphone and the red light was blinking. I pushed the button. It said, hi, this is Dolly Parton, and I want you to come to Nashville and sing with me. And I found the very next morning at 10 a.m., my brother and I drove all night to get to Nashville. And that was my first meeting with Dolly Parton in the studio singing on that album.

0: And that was Dolly Parton and Rhonda Vincent teaming together to do their version of an Elton John song, Please. You got tuned to the Bluegrass Ramble here on KBCS 91.3 FM. I'm Tom Voorhees. I'm your host today. Welcome and glad you're here.
1: What is the one thing you think your public doesn't know about you?
2: Lord, I don't know. I've been around so long, and people like you have asked me so many things, I can't even begin to imagine what they don't know about me. I really don't. I mean, they probably not realize how I seem to be like such a showgirl, such a party girl. They'd probably be surprised at how really ordinary I am in my day-to-day life, that I love to just go home, I love to cook, I love to be with my husband, we love to ride around in our little RV. You know, it's like I don't party. I look like a party girl, but I just hate it when I even have to go do a lot of stuff where it's just so public. I do it, and I'm fine with it, and I love people. But I'm just really, I'm just a homebody.

This is the first letter that I wrote back home to Mom and Daddy a few days after I'd moved to Nashville. June the 2nd, 1964, Nashville, Tennessee. Dear Mama and Daddy, I hope this letter finds everybody well and happy. As for me, I'm fine, I guess. I'm just a little lonesome and a whole lot homesick. I got to Nashville okay, and I thought I'd better write and let you know, because I knew you'd be worried about me. I don't want you to be worried about me, because I'm going to be all right once I get settled and used to being away from home. Now, I didn't realize how much I loved you and all them noisy kids until I left, and I didn't realize how hard it was to leave home either till I started to leave and everybody started crying, including me. I cried almost all the way to Nashville, and I wanted to turn around a few times and come back, but you know how bad I've always wanted to go to Nashville and be a singer and songwriter, and I believe that if I try long enough and hard enough that someday I'll make it. Don't worry about trying to send me any money or anything, because I've got a job singing on an early morning television show here called The Eddie Hill Show, and a couple of folks already told me that they might record a couple of my songs. So I'll be making enough money to get by, and I don't want you worrying about me being hungry or anything. Nashville's not exactly what I thought it was going to be, but I believe I'm going to like it here once I get used to it. And I don't want you worrying about me getting in trouble either, because I'll be good just like I promised you I would when I left. Well, can't think of anything else to say. I guess I'd better close for now. And you write me real soon. Tell everybody I said hello, and I'm going to be real anxious to hear from you, because I sure miss you, and I love you an awful lot. With love. As always, Dolly.

And that was Dolly Parton doing a song simply entitled To Daddy. She had such a wonderful childhood, although it was in a one-room shack in the way back in the Hollers in Tennessee, and abject poverty. She was one of 12 children in that one-room shack. They had little money, but they had a lot of love. And they had music. And they had support for each other and that love. And at a young age, she went to Nashville, and we heard in that set before that a song called The Letter, where she read a letter that she wrote to her parents right after she moved to Nashville. And once she was there, she went to Music Row and found out that that's where she had to start. And she started a humble start, and, you know, it grew and grew and grew, and became a superstar worldwide. And not because she's so wonderful and great, but because, well, she is wonderful and great, but because the pureness and the love in her heart. I think we hear that in her songs. Just a wonderful, wonderful lady. And I hope you're enjoying this tribute as much as I am enjoying bringing it to you. You're listening to the Bluegrass Ramble. I know we've been occasionally venturing a little out of bluegrass into more country, but it's all good. It's all Dolly. And this is KBCS 91.3 FM. I'm Tom Voorhees, and so glad you're here to share this with all of us.

like singing a cappella. Of course, and I'm glad you like those songs, too. I like, you know, like singing with you, like when we're doing that. And you know those. You know them all by heart, don't you? Like 9 to 5 and Jolene. But there's a whole bunch. Those are the ones that did good. You've never heard some of the ones that I wrote that didn't make it. Like, let's see.

0: Trouble is, you look better in it too. And a whole bunch of others like that. Like I lost my honey bunny on a bad hair day. Or I got the biscuits in the oven, now get your buns in bed. Anyway, like I say, I like singing songs just by myself. And you were good when we were singing by ourselves without the music. So people can sing without music. They call that a cappella. That's a big word, ain't it, for singing with no music? So I thought I'd ask Richard and Randy and Ken to come down, and we're going to do a little medley of some songs that you might miss if we didn't do them in the show at all, but we don't have time to do everything, so we thought we'd just kind of condense them. You want to drag me up a chair there? See if I can get in these little tight bridges. Okay, I'm on. So hit us a note there, Richard.
1: Okay, here we go.
0: Pitchfork, pipe, whatever. Boys, okay with that note? Mm-hmm. Well, let's go then.
1: Two, three,

0: knew we was going to be doing it on TV. We thought, well, we need something a little special. So the boys said, why don't we take one of the songs and maybe do it on fast speed? That might be fun.
1: Yeah.
0: I thought, well, I guess we'll try it. So we decided we'd do Two Doors Down on 78 speed, we used to call it. Now we just call it fast speed.
2: Fast. I guess.
0: Are you boys as wound up as you was when we practiced?
2: Sure, yeah.
0: Two doors down the ladder, and drinking and having a party. Two doors down the ladder, where the wrong man. Here I am, trying my heart out, feeling sorry. Having a party, it's a two doors down. That's right, we're having a party, it's a two, two, two. Well, it was fun when we was doing it, wasn't it?
2: Yeah.
0: Well, anyway, we hope you enjoyed that. I guess you could say yes.

0: a song and a message from Dolly Parton. You'd better get to living. And that's what she did. She lived a wonderful life, and so wonderful to join us in this great celebration. I hope you enjoyed it. I had so much fun putting this together and remembering Dolly. May she rest in peace.
1: Hello, God. Are you out there?

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Hope to see ya. Dad, he's a Western North Carolina singer-songwriter, song that he wrote called Honeybees. And of this, he writes, in the summer of 2024, I was talking to my friend Bob, who keeps bees, and he said something about noticing two honeybees on my sleeve. He was remarking about the time of season and wondering what their deal was. And it got me thinking about the ambiguity of any given moment in time. Anything could have brought them together, and they could be going on in any number of directions afterward. I like taking note of noteworthy moments, and any moment can be noteworthy if I look at it in just the right way. Another noteworthy time happened in the 1830s. It wasn't noteworthy for a really good reason at all. For most of the 1830s, the U.S. president was Andrew Jackson, and he had a policy to remove Native Americans from their ancestral lands to make way for settlers and speculators, and that led to the infamous Trail of Tears. And, you know, I say it's noteworthy, and I think it's partially noteworthy because when I was in school, I never heard of this. And this is a momentous thing. In 1838 alone, U.S. troops, federal troops, forced about 16,000 Cherokees to march over 1,000 miles. And during this Trail of Tears, roughly 4,000 Cherokees, they passed away from hunger, cold, and diseases like whooping cough and dysentery. This matter was fought all the way up to the Supreme Court, which sided on the side of the indigenous people. But you know what? Andrew Jackson, just like some other presidents, decided he was going to ignore what the Supreme Court was going to say. And he did. And thus, this Trail of Tears. And as a result of that, the Cherokee Nation ratified a historic new constitution. They did that in Tahlequah, Oklahoma, on this date, September 6th, back in 1839, to reunite the tribe after the forced removal of Indian territory. And so that's what we're thinking about today on this date. And we're going to hear some music about the Trail of Tears. And we'll start off with a recent release from Kenny and Amanda Smith, and it actually made it to number one in the Bluegrass charts just this past month. 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

0: from back in 1985, there's John Denver doing Trail of Tears. Before that, Mo Pitney and John Meyer did a song also called Trail of Tears. And we start off with Kenny Amanda Smith doing Tears of the Cherokee. All that in remembrance of the horrific Trail of Tears. And I do hope that that these days that in school, the people are taught about some of these atrocities and things that happened that were just not mentioned when I was growing up. Andrew Jackson was the president during this period and was the one who designed this death march. And he died in 1845. And at the time of his death, he still had 150 slaves on his plantation. And I've read some of the way he treated them, and it's just absolutely horrific. We're going to hear a few more songs about the Trail of Tears. You know, the tribes were the Choctaw, the Creek, the Muscogee, the Chickasaw, the Seminole, and the Cherokee nations. They were all forced to move. They're forced just thrown off ancestral lands and forced to march in just insane, horrible conditions. And so many passed. You know, they say of those 100,000, probably, almost 19,000 perhaps. Perhaps 20,000 passed away just on the march alone. And we're going to hear a song now. This is from Johnny Cash. And it's a really nice song that he wrote and performs. Then we've got one from Billy Ray Cyrus. You got to tune the Bluegrass Ramble on KVCS 91.3.
1: So it was that in the 1830s, laws were handed down stating that the Cherokee would be rounded up by force if necessary and moved 1,000 miles away to the new territory of Oklahoma. The good President Andrew Jackson, upholding states' rights, said to Chief John Ross, who was principal chief of the Cherokee, "I will not drive back the laws of the state of Georgia or Tennessee or Carolina for you, John Ross, or for your people. There will be no civil war in America because of you or for you." Though they pleaded to be allowed to wait until spring, they were to leave in the dead of the winter. And out of 17,000 Cherokee, 4,500 died on that trip to Oklahoma. Thus was the Trail of Tears. And there were many, many little children among the young and the old who died upon the Trail of Tears before they reached the other side. Sometimes at night I seem to hear a Cherokee baby cry, and I seem to see campfires that burn for 10,000 years gone by. And I heard a voice cry out, "These were our homes for all these years, and the trail that takes us away will surely be a trail of tears." And there were many, many little children among the young and the old who died upon the Trail of Tears before they reached the other side. The Cherokee looked up and saw that the autumn of his fate was burning bright upon the hills, and the hour was mighty late. And with the spring their smokes would there no longer touch the sky. Their lives here like the autumn leaves would be a thing gone by. And there were many, many little children among the young and the old who died upon the Trail of Tears before they reached the other side. The Cherokee who held on to their homes for all these till the end asked to remain beside the whites who once had been their friends. But here the Cherokee Phoenix would no longer touch the sky. Forced upon a westward march, thousands there were died. And there were many, many little children among the young.

0: And that was Dale Ann Bradley, a song that she wrote called Yellow Creek. And she had a special guest doing harmony vocals, Ronnie Bowman. Before that, we heard from Billy Ray Cyrus doing Trail of Tears. We start off with Johnny Cash. That's a live recording from the Johnny Cash Show back in 1969. Well, after all that sadness, I thought we'd kind of brighten stuff up with another anniversary from this date, September 6th. In 1916, the first of the modern-day supermarkets opened up. It was really rather small, but it was there, and it happened in Memphis, Tennessee. And it was a Piggly Wiggly, and you know, I think of Piggly Wiggly, I think of the 1990 movie Driving Miss Daisy, won Best Picture, and Jessica Tandy won Best Actress. Morgan Freeman was nominated for Best Supporting Actor. But that was my introduction to the Piggly Wiggly.
1: Where are you going?
2: Taking it to the store, ma'am, like you said.
1: Well, why didn't you turn on Highland Avenue?
2: Big Wiggly ain't on Highland Avenue.
1: I know
2: Avenue,
1: where it is, and I want to go the way I always go, on Highland Avenue.
2: But that's three blocks out the way, Miss
1: Go
2: Daisy.
1: Back. Go back this minute.
2: Well, I can't turn around now.
1: Go back, I said. I've been driving to the Piggly Wiggly since they put it up and opened it for business.
2: Yes,
1: this isn't the way.
2: Yes, ma'am.
1: Go back. Go back this minute.
2: Miss Daisy, look. Yonder the Piggly Wiggly. See?
0: This was America's first true self-service grocery store. And what happened here is the shoppers grabbed their own baskets and walked through the open aisles to pick items themselves. Now, in the old ways, customers handed a shopping list to the clerk who gathered items from the shelves. So, you know, and that's the kind of store I remember from being in way back in the mountains in Appalachia. The old way, you know, when you go to the country store and it's like a gathering place. It's not just a store, but it's a community center. We're going to hear a few songs that celebrate that. We'll start with one from the Crow Brothers, Josh and Wayne, here on the Bluegrass Ramble, KBCS 91.3. I'm Tom Voorhees.

from singer-songwriter Irene Kelly, who hails from Pennsylvania. That was a beautiful song, Johnston's Hardware Store. And I like that because during my life, I've known many mom-and-pop hardware stores. You walk in, and it looks like it's just total mess. There's like stuff strewn everywhere. Shelves are just full of everything. And, you know, I couldn't find anything on my own, but I need a water switch for this or that, and they know exactly where it is. And they'd love to talk. And that's what I love about stores. Before that, we heard from Turning Ground, Old Country Store. We start off with the Crow Brothers, Reese's Old Store. We're going to hear one about another kind of store. This is a version of a Nancy Griffith song, and Nothing Fancy is doing a new recording of that, of her doing a bluegrass version of her song, Love at the Five and Dime.

And that was Doyle Lawson, his most recent release called The Signs. The hurt that hides inside would finally come to light if every single heart could see, could read the signs. What beautiful lyrics to that. Thank you, Doyle. For those of you who were around, we spent the first 2 hours celebrating the life of Miss Dolly Parton, who, of course, passed away about 2 weeks ago. What a loss. It's been such an emotional roller coaster for so many of us. And for those out there who are grieving, as I am, we're all sorry for the great loss. But, her voice will sing. It'll be around forever. Her beautiful voice and her songs that she wrote and our memories of her. And for that, I'm grateful.

We will close the show with a song written by Dolly, and it features her beautiful voice. Rest in peace, dear Dolly.

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91.3 KBCS, good afternoon. My name's John Gibbeau, and this is Sunday's Hornpipe. 3 hours of Celtic music here on KBCS, taking us through until 6 o'clock. And you've just heard Manran from their album, And starting off today's show was Adam Young, the traditional version of Twirly. And if you do regularly listen to my show, you might be expecting Adam Young to end it just before 6 o'clock. But today is one of those days where it's somebody else, and you're just going to have to wait to find out who. And before I forget, thanks, Tom, for 3 great hours of bluegrass. Always a pleasure to listen to your bluegrass ramble early on a Sunday afternoon. Wonderful music, as always. Thanks, Tom. And another thank you. Thanks, Kevin, for your show last week. Great to have Kevin back into the fold. And if you want to listen to Kevin's show again, you can go online, kbcs.fm. That's kbcs.fm. And check out the archive. Kevin's show will be there for another week. Thanks, Kevin. And also, whilst you're at kbcs.fm, you could seek out that green button, if you haven't done so already, the one that says donate. Press that, like so many people have. And thank you to everyone that's pressed that green donate button in the past, because I, Sunday's Hornpipe, KBCS, wouldn't be here without those people pressing that green donate button. Thank you. On with the Celtic music. Let's see. We'll have something from Capercaillie. We'll hear from Macassan and MacDonald. But we'll start with this one from Gadan. Limestone Rock. And you're listening to Gadan on 91.3 KBCS.

91.3 KBCS. You're listening to Sunday's Hornpipe here on KBCS. I'm your host today. My name's John Jabot, and you've just heard a track from Kappa Kaylee, a compilation album, various artists singing in their traditional language. Wonderful, from Kappa Kaylee. Before that, you were listening to Macassan and MacDonald, and Gadan started us off. And we'll continue with the Celtic music. Let's see, we'll have something from John Whelan. We'll hear from Chris Drever, but we'll start with this one from Seamus Begley, Catriona McKay, and Chris Stout. Rowan Fula Dun. And you're listening to Seamus, Catriona, and Chris on 91.3 KBCS.

tight lumps barking. Sunlight through the woods is bracken. Wee mon gang war fish is tackin'.

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And we'll get straight back into the Celtic music. 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

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This is Sunday's Hornpipe. In fact, we're rapidly approaching the end of the first hour of today's show. But hang around, coming up in the second hour is the New Music Hour. Some wonderful new music to listen to on the radio. I think we've got time for one more before the end of this hour. Here is Duncan Chisholm, Dusk on the Cullen. And you're listening to Duncan on 91.3 KBCS.

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Celtic music here on KBCS, taking us through until 6 o'clock. And for those of you that do regularly listen to my show, you'll know the second hour is the new music hour. Music released in the last year or so. And starting off today's new music were Chris Stout and Catriona McKay from their album A Love for All Seasons. And if you were listening last Sunday, you'll know that Chris and Catriona's album was the featured album here on Sunday's Hornpipe. And in about 40 minutes' time, we'll be hearing from this week's featured album. But there's plenty of great new music between now and then. Rue and Neil, Lisa Lynn, Philkin's Drift, to name but three. But we'll start with these. We'll have a couple of short tracks from Diarmaid O'Meara, but we'll start with Cormac Begley and Liam O'Connor. Carmel Mahoney, Mulhare's Reel. From Cormac and Liam's album, Into the Loam. And you're listening to it on 91.3 KBCS.

91.3 KBCS. You're listening to the New Music Hour here on Sunday's Hornpipe. And I'm your host today. My name's John Jabot, and you just heard a couple of short tracks from Dermot O'Meacher's recent album, Melodeon Medleys. And before that, you were listening to Cormac Begley and Liam O'Connor. And we'll continue with the new Celtic music. We'll have something from Philkin's Drift. We'll hear from Mary Morrison and Alistair Roberts, but we'll start with this one from Sean McEwan's new album, Salamanca. And you're listening to Sean on 91.3 KBCS.

91.3 KBCS. You're listening to Sunday Swampipe, and you've just heard Philkin's Drift, certainly pushing the Celtic music envelope. In about 17 minutes, we'll be hearing from this week's featured album on Sunday Swampipe, but I'll try and squeeze in three or four tracks before then, starting with this one from Lisa Lynn on Sylvan Wings, from her album Angel of Mercy, and you're listening to Lisa on 91.3 KBCS.

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Wonderful music from Rue and Neil. Before that, we had Ishna, and Lisa Lynn started us off. And so to this week's featured album, and I've picked out Isabel Strachan's album, Ushak Ashik, which means Skylock of Ashag, which is the village that Isabel originates from in South Sky. And this album includes the inspiration of that village, but also her travels to North Carolina. And Isabel plays accordion, five-string banjo, guitar, and sings. Some wonderful music on here, and she's accompanied by several great musicians. Let's see. As always, I will play three tracks. This week's featured album on Sunday's Hornpipe, Isabel Strachan's Ushak Ashik. 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